side. But I did it because you lied, because he took you for a ride. Because time is on his side, and because I want you, I want you.

0: RCF Notre-Dame, il est 23h. 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Thierry Georges vous propose une nouvelle escale sonore dans Suivez le guide.
1: Ladies and gentlemen, welcome to Victoria Falls. Please remain seated with your seatbelt fastened until the aircraft has come to a complete stop and the seatbelt lights have been switched off. You may then leave the aircraft.

0: I would like to thank you for your warm visit. Please, when you come back, come in large numbers. Yes, greatly appreciated.
1: Thank you very much.
2: Thank you very much. Thank you.
1: Bye bye.
2: Thank you guys.
1: Bye. Thank you.
3: Thank you. Thank you so much for joining us. Thank you so much. Have a great day.